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1: 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That one day, this nation will rise up, live out the true meaning of its creed.

0: 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Lauter!
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3: Yo, man.
4: Yo.
3: Open up, man.
4: Yo, what do you want, man?
3: My girl just caught me.
4: You made her catch you?
3: I don't know how I let this happen.
4: With who?
3: The girl next door, you know?
4: Nah.
3: I don't know what to do.
4: Said it wasn't you.
3: Oh.

0: Before you go, there's something I want you to have.
1: Oh, it's beautiful. But wait a minute, isn't this...
0: Yeah, yes it is.
1: But I thought the old lady dropped it into the ocean in the air.
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